Buffalo bars. Right. I said, Father, that's another style complex, you know. Invention, develop of your own style, your own groove, concentration. That's the way. Complete control of your emotion. And to do that takes years. Years, because sometimes I don't forget it, you're gonna explode.

0: What makes cancer feel? The moon is a convertible planet, totally responsive to the suggestion of all the other planets, causing the cancer native to receive all the planetary vibrations, to expand and contract with the expansion and contraction of the moon, to exist in a sea of sensation, imagination, and emotion. The moon is feminine and negative, more sensitive to feeling than to thought.
1: What makes cancer tenacious? The moon rules the fluids, including the inner juices of human beings, that which assimilates and feeds the body. So the crab feeds his astral brain, assimilating and distributing all he receives slowly until it becomes a part of him.
2: What makes cancer domestic? The moon dominates the domestic urges. As the ocean produces a crab with a protective shell, so the cancer native seeks the protection of home, the security of loved ones, and the inside warmth of being needed.
0: What makes the moon child? Emotion. Because the moon is emotion, and the moon rules cancer.

0: Hey, Ty.
1: Yeah.
0: You been digging that jive that so-called top cat's been putting down?
1: Yeah, man. He's supposed to be real tough.
0: Well, we had a showdown at the Uptown last week, and he ain't saying nothing, Jim.
1: But
0: when he went into his showdown routine, I hit him with a funky eight corners, and that nobody ain't never seen like this.
1: Woo!
0: Oh, smell it, Willie. He's so mean.
1: Smell it, Willie. Tell me, Willie, I heard the funky four corners, but I ain't never heard of no funky eight corners, man. How you doing?
0: Well, you funky two to the front, two to the back, two to the left, two to the right, and then, man, you go for yourself like this. Ooh, yeah, he's so mean.
1: Hey, Willie, when the last time you seen Missy?
0: Missy who?
1: Mississippi.
0: Why did you catch that bus?
1: What bus?
0: The bus that ran over your face. I heard Leroy Castro's peddling bananas now.
1: Leroy Castro's peddling what?
0: Bananas.
1: From who?
0: Your mom. Hey, Ty.
1: Yeah.
0: Getting mighty funky up here.
1: Must be you, it ain't me.
0: Who me?
1: Yeah, you.
0: No, must be you.
1: Well, I tell you what, we both gonna take a bath. And
0: no, last time I took a bath, I like to drown, G.
1: Well, that's better than me. The last time I took a bath, I got rusted, almost lost a toe. Hey, Willie.
0: Yeah, Ty.
1: Did you hear about the sophisticated sissy that was sitting on the park bench rubbing on the little boy's leg?
0: No, tell me about it.
1: Well, the young dude said to the sissy, if you don't stop, I'm going to take my umbrella and rub it up your cake. And guess what the sissy said?
0: Let him say.
1: Promises, promises, promises.
0: Yeah, what?
1: You sound good ass.
2: Supreme, gonna let you know we be drinking on with the team, you know.
3: This funky little groove,
2: we go to the other side of the town.

0: Then you must go into Death Market and ask for Julie Mango.
1: Let your man say something.

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I see age. I see what love can bring. I see that all is not to laugh, nor is it all to cry. I see that life is what it is, and I will not say goodbye. There are those who live and learn, others only live. There are those that sit around, and some can only give. Some wear suits, some wear beads, and some will never know that deep inside is where it's at, and we should let it show.

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0: Father God, I just want to thank you for the opportunity to be this blessed.
1: To experience love.
0: To be so present. To be happy with who I am.
1: To wear my body righteously.
2: To be confident with the words that come from my soul.
0: Yeah, let's take off the top.

looking through the telescope, will I get a visit? Looking at my phone, stuck, going through the images, looking in the mirror, I can see a limit, I can see a body, I can feel a difference, a thing called time, yeah, I track it with the digits, satellite business, I was in space, communication with the energy, for forgiveness, communication with the energy, disappearing, communication with the memory, reappearing, the love and the care and the words I was given, the memory is fading like a dream, but I'm carried by a spirit that I'm back, looking in it, through the eyes of my child, I can see an inner vision, through the eyes of my child, I can see you in my vision, through the eyes of my child, I can see an inner

0: green, white, green flag flown, yeah, the vulture. 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Child, take note, in the wild, it's that kingdom come. Black skin, white world, that's my thesis done. Rock, paper, scissors, the mission is classified. I was doing 9 to 5, I've been lost in who am I's, who are you, who are we? I'm obsessed with breaking free. 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If I change, that's fine. 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
1: If you get a chance, make you come Lagos. 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
1: Smoking on your top five tonight. I'm smoking on your what's the name tonight.

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down, down, down, down, down, down, down, down, down, down, down, down, down, down, down, down, down, down, down, down, down, down, down, down, down, down, down, down, down, down, down, down, down, 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down, down, down, down, down, down, down, down, down, down, down, down, down, down, down, down, down, down, down, down, down, down, down, down, down, down, down, down, down, down, down, down, down, down, down, down, down, down, down, down, down, down, down, down, down, down, down, down, down, down, down, down, down, down, down, down, down

Down the day, down the day, down the day, down the day, down the day, down the day, down the day, down the day, down the day, down the day, down the day, down the day, down the day, down the day, down the day, down the day, down the day, down the day, down the day, down the day, down the day, down the day, down the day, down the day, down the day, down the day, down the day, down the day, down the day, down the day, down the day, down the day, down the day, down the day, down the day, down the day, down the day, down the day, down the day, down the day, down the day, down the day, down the day, down the day, down the day, down the day, down the day, down the day, down the day, down the day, down the day, down the day, down the day, down the day, down the day, down the day, down the day, down the day, down the day, down the day, down the day, down the day, down the day, down the day, down the day, down the day, down the day, down the day, down the day, down the day, down the day, down the day, down the day, down the day, down the day, down the day, down the day, down the day, down the day, down the day, down the day, down the day, down the day, down the day, down the day, down the day, down the day, down the day, down the day, down the day, down the day, down the day, down the day, down the day, down

month after that is belched again. The air in the mouth is pressed with the tongue and the cheek muscles into the esophagus. Now they have found that the motion that is necessary for the air pressing mostly agrees with the explosive consonants B, T, and K. When we want to belch, we use these consonants B, T, and K in combination with the vowels A, A, and O. For instance, ba, bi, bo, ta, ti, to. We just used to say these nonsense syllables till a sound is heard. To learn belching is for every patient one of the most difficult problems. But when after much effort we have succeeded in saying pa, for instance, then we are already rather quickly able to say all kinds of simple words like base, buck, party, pipe, table, take, talk, key, kind, kitchen, and key. When we have obtained a certain fluency with these simple words, we go to a play ourselves to difficult consonants like S and F.

how to listen. By using English, I have let out many violent spirits. Words that I trusted would in English fling themselves against the wall. More often than not, I chose not to speak it. Like a redirected ray, the immigrant mind turns inward as if an enormous mirror comes down the moment you arrive. It drops like a giant rodent trap and forever divides time. In this way, you cannot lose what you had. You live forever within it, and through its walls you see everything beyond. As the words fell before me in a motion much like dominoes falling, and the picture that English painted became larger and larger and larger, I realized there was a mania to it, that I needed to be very careful with the people who may be suffering due to the very same thing that will one day cause the language to collapse. Even in my thoughts, I must be vigilant about the words I'm using. People are visibly lying to themselves and each other.

It is released from the belly of the squid and it blinds you in the water. You have to give it to English and its unctuous dark wealth. You step onto it and it is like a rope bridge with the fog so thick that there is no top or bottom, beginning or end. And you coax yourself on, thinking at some point you may reach the other side. That is this language, whose shape is still morphing, becoming at once more beautiful in its own eyes and more horrifying. At some point it will collapse, but right now English is the host of something people are just learning to fear. But I can see that violence has rolled down these hills like the morning dew. I can see that there is a reversal coming. I have come because it is my job to announce it.

Hello everyone, welcome to A Sing A Sing, another month, another guest. This time, a duo. Tripink, a Nuremberg-based duo, delivering stripped-down house and rolling minimal grooves. Sharing DJ booths since day one, they develop an undeniable chemistry behind the decks, crafting sets that move effortlessly between deep rhythms, subtle textures, and driving energy. Expect a carefully curated journey through house, minimal, and tech house from two artists who know exactly how to read a room and keep the dance floor locked in. Join us for 2 hours of an incredible set, and see you in the next time.

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Everyone has a reason. Everyone has this layer to them. Why they are who they are and what made them that way.

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This is Inia from Bleeding FM. May is a special month for me because I was born in May, but this year something unusual happened. My bleedings arrived in the middle of the night, but not just a random night. They arrived in Walpurgis night and kept me company on my birthday. So this set is inspired by fire, dance, and hex. Enjoy an hour of France dance.

So the true treasure of life and the treasure of existing from creation until now, you know, you have to have a discipline to even be able to inherit the knowledge of the universe, because the knowledge where man inherits without the teaching of another person, divine knowledge is stored in every man's DNA.

grabbed to me. Something's just wrong. The rhythm just grabbed him. Something's just raw. The rhythm just grabbed him, and something's just raw. Like.